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1: Good.
0: It's going to be Florence and Cemetery on a white Honda Civic. I should breathe. Robert Henry, 918.

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2: He would not say, he wouldn't really give any information. He just kept rambling on.
0: Okay, clear. 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I'm not seeing anything as far as the caller.
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0: 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Some clear at 2020.
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2: Sensor 5447, copy, stop.
1: 475.
2: Going to be southbound 131 near Hoffman. It's going to be Kentucky Reg, X-ray, one boy, 248.

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1: 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Patient is an 88-year-old male, conscious and breathing. He fell on the ground floor. He just needs help getting up.
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0: 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Pardon new policy, we have to ask. 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
1: The Sheriff's Department does not have any tools to do a vehicle unlock.
0: I'm clear.
1: 24, you can assign it to me and close it out. 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
1: Respond for investigation. Meyer Hydraulics Corp, 512 West Baroque Street. 512 West Baroque Street. Respond for investigation. Central's clear, 2041.
0: There also see smoke coming from the coffee. There's also the fire from the battle that we just gave.
2: 10-4, I'll start priority one.

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0: 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Odor of smoke seemed to be coming from a few doors down. 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
2: 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What complaint would you like me to have to?
1: Mark.
2: Clear, shut it off.
0: 14, I'll be clear as well. What do you got?
1: The only other one pending is south in Ottawa Street. Our caller's just advising us he broke down in the intersection. He already has a tow heading that way.
0: I'm clear. Myself and 34 are going to head out there to make sure he's out of the intersection.

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0: 714 responding to 1301 Cato Lane, apartment A45 for a priority fall. Patient is a 36-year-old female, conscious and breathing. Possibly broke her ankle or leg. She said that the door with the blue awning is the correct door.
1: Seven clear, 14 clear. Central, be advised. You still have our tone button activated.

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1: 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I'm at that intersection.

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Amber Oak, Mission Ridge, Edward, yellow, Edward, 4742, it's going to be a maroon Dodge Magnum.

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Hey, firm, stand by.

0: 5447 from Central. Can you do a welfare check?
1: 47.
0: And 60 in Silver Street. Outside of Silver, outside of the road, there's a male that looked like he was passed out. Caller stopped and tried to give him water. He said he didn't want medical or water. Caller thinks he needs to be checked on, though.
1: I'm clear.

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0: 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Michigan plate, Edward Tom Victor, 4360.

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0: Three Rivers, Erie County, Evac, G9 available. We're on a traffic stop, 58,000 block of 131.

0: 5051, do you have a cross street?
1: 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Central 742.
2: Out of the hospital and out to the jail. I heard you, guys.
0: Clear. Transporting one to Three Rivers Hospital. Park Township.
1: West Michigan. Just north of the jail station and south on 131.

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0: Caller's at 303 North Nottawa Street, advising to the east somewhere someone's setting off fireworks.
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0: Just be advised, we looked up online, with it being Juneteenth, a federal holiday, people can set off fireworks till 1:45 p.m.
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2: 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I think 5007 over here wants your partner as well. We need to fly over here. We're going to be Millard at Maple Crest Court.
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0: Can you bump it up to priority one, please?
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0: 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I'm going to be clear the scene and route to hospital as well. 5052 is going to stay for the vehicle.

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2: Central 5447, copy to stop. I'm going to be 12 and 131. It's going to be Indiana Ranch 569, Edward Nor Robert.

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0: Before Robert, Bob, Nate 28. We're at Constantine and Broadway.
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0: I have a welfare check at 11138 US 12. A caller called in and stated that his wife came down here for a funeral, and he hasn't heard from her in 24 hours.
1: I'm clear.
2: 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Edward Charles Queen, 3978. We're going to be Jefferson and Fifth Avenue.

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0: It'll be at Lutz Road and Featherstone Road for a weapons and defense explosives. CP called in stating they heard 4 or 5 gunshots 3 different times. 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

Station 6, respond for an investigation. Molly Landing Road and Centerville Road. Molly Landing Road and Centerville Road for an investigation. Central's clear, 19 after.

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1: What?
0: That sucker's been dropped off. I'll be coming.
2: Okay, Claire. I'll do a drive-by on it.

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US 131 Youngsbury Road, respond for a grass fire. Central's clear, 022.

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0: Easy show, it's in the area. 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
3: 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If it's a problem, we'll be clear.
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0: 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We got two cars, a truck and plane.

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0: 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I can see him. He's right here in the skate park portion in the northwest corner.
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Units in the area of East Chicago Road and Big Hill Road, prepare to copy a VOL. Units in the area of East Chicago Road and Big Hill Road, a VOL for a red Honda Civic traveling at a high rate of speed and swerving. Last seen headed westbound on US 12. Just clear up 104.

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0: Me in service. Can you check and see if this is a Colin call? Because we don't have a North Clay Street and a North Jefferson Street in Colin.
1: Hey, Fermi, it's going to be your guys's. For some reason, CAD is showing up with the wrong cross street. It's going to be South St. Joseph Street, though.
0: Clear on that. 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
1: Clear, 913, Life Care, 7550. Show you guys responding. Priority 1 for breathing difficulties, 331 South St. Joseph Street. You're going to have a 25-year-old male. He is conscious but having difficulty breathing. He is heavily intoxicated, unknown on much else at this time, other than he's throwing up a lot.
0: 13's clear. Do you have PD in route?
1: 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Do you want PD in route?
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0: 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We're still trying to get PD in route. 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
2: Clear. 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
1: 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It'll be 3819. 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
0: 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It comes back for a red 2013 Ford Edge, left headed eastbound on West Street.
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0: 225 East Michigan Avenue for a disorderly. Had a couple in the yard pushing each other. One's a white male, bigger. The other one is a female wearing a white shirt, less headed down the middle street. Thinks both of them might be ETOH.
1: Good.
0: Central.
1: Go ahead.
0: Can you also head towards 225 East Michigan for that disorderly?
1: Clear.

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Central's clear, 342.

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0: I made contact with Terry there in the front yard at 225. 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

0: 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A lady at pump 5 is screaming and yelling. I'm wearing a black hoodie and gray sweatpants with sandals, and a male that is with her walked out with a fountain drink.
1: Clear.

0: 14th and Central. 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License plate is 36, Adam, Nora, David, 3, Michigan license plate.
1: Clear. Is the male with her?
0: Affirm.

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1: 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I just spoke to him.
0: Okay, click.

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0: 58852, US-131, Spartan Hotel, room 132 for a disorderly. CP called in stating that a white female in a flower dress sprayed gas on his door. It came looking for a different person and she left. Check that, 29. She's in a white van up front.
1: San Jose 531, I'll be in route with him.
0: Clear.

0: the pink one still holding on. That's impressive. Coming for our jobs. 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It is fucking creepy. It's full on an AI person you're talking to, and it's straight up asking you questions. Like, you're on the phone for a good 5 minutes while it asks you questions just to leave a voicemail for them to call you back. Central County Dispatch. Hello? Hello, can you hear me? Hello, this is Dispatch. Do you have something going on? Hello? St. Joe County Dispatch. Oh, okay. I'm not sure what's going on there.
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1: 31, go ahead.
0: We're going to be looking for a white GMC Envoy that left southbound on 131.
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0: Maine and Eleanor on a silver Ford Fusion, Michigan plate, Frank Adam Paul, 7417.

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0: Being route to Vistula Road from White Pigeon, 6 minute ETA.
1: I have you responding to 69229 Vistula Road, Montville Township, for difficulty breathing, priority one. We have a 39-year-old male, conscious breathing, completely alert, difficulty speaking routine breaths, has had open heart surgery in the last 3 years, has a heart valve.
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0: 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Good morning, I'm in service. Car 44, you can take the other 41 off the board.
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0: 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I'll be in Centerville and Haines, in South Lake Forest, Florida.

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0: 11261 US 12 in White Pigeon for suspicious. Advise that they have a male subject in the front yard and they don't want him there. His friend's ex-husband came over to get his belongings and now causing problems.
1: Okay,

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1: Go ahead.
0: West Geraldine, they're going to be parked in a gray F-150. Mom was assaulted by a male hack. Hans there to translate. They're advising no medics. Doesn't believe we have any weapons. He is not there at the moment.
1: Clear, I'll be in a row.

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0: accident, Crooked Creek and Saunders, Crooked Creek and Saunders, for an unknown PI accident. Came on from an iPhone crash detection. Switch clear.
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0: copy 1.
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0: 809 Canal Street, very suspicious. CP advised that neighbor told her a tall, skinny male attempted to make an entry to her house. Subject left eastbound.
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0: 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Still unable.
1: Clear all incoming, can downgrade to priority 3 per 551.

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0: All right, I'm unable to locate anything in the area. You can go ahead and disregard all incoming units.
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0: Central 46.
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Station 5, respond for an investigation. Wagner 350 West Chicago, 350 West Chicago. Renown Bigot, investigation. Low hanging wire. Please clear.

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Bravo 215, copy 1. Bristol Arms Apartments, 210 South Elkhart Street, apartment 105 for a disorderly. Neighbors threatened CP. 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

0: 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I'm going to be Chicago on 131 with an Indiana temporary. It's going to be a brown Chevy Prism, one occupant.
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0: problem.
1: Okay, sorry, Colin. CA heavy responding 26012 Diana Drive, Sturgis Township, for an unconscious party one. Have a 68-year-old male. He went unconscious, fell. 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
0: 36.
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2: 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Standby 16, Ethan, go ahead. Need a medic down by Ben's Pretzels. 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

0: Credit 3 for a fall. 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

0: 6. 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
1: Okay. 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
0: We're currently en route for Klein's Resort. We're coming from Village Amendment.
1: Clear of your responding party 34, fall 22460, Klein's Resort, lot 234. Called in from a medical center. The patient stated that their hands and feet felt funny. They were outside between the shed and the house. 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

0: 此处此时。
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0: 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I'm trying to miss him.
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Okay. It's an area of 131 and William R. Monroe. Be prepared to copy the one. Over the roadway is carrying a box with a orange strap holding it in, last seen northbound, almost hit a mailbox, gone off on the shoulder a couple times. Central clear.

Station 2, respond 33 for a sick person, Optalis, 517 South Erie, 517 South Erie, Hall, Stephen Charles, room 106, bed 1, priority 3 for a sick person, central clear, 1546.

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0: Dollar General, Street. 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Mail said they opened them and closed them back up, which makes them no good.
1: Clear.

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0: 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David, Tom, 688. DDT, 688. We got an orange Chevy Cavalier, Main Street, and Bravo.

0: 6117 from 18. Got 30 heading to Skidmore Park. Christopher Wire and Skidmore on foot. 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

0: 44, Central.
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0: Just be advised, we have two pending hits for you. One being on 5th Ave, and then the other one is going to be that mutual aid that you guys were requesting. Beacon wasn't able to take the priority through mutual aid.
2: Fair. 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
1: We have LifeCare responding with a 30-minute ETA. 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
0: You can show us responding to Winding River.
1: Clear, I have you en route, party 2 for abdominal pain, 66593 Winding River, Constantine Township, 63-year-old male. He's going to be down on the floor, stated that he was having severe stomach pain. It was sharp. He has been suffering from the flu, so that he almost passed out. He was feeling a little better while he's laying down.
0: Clear, thank you.

0: 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If we can help this sign out of priority.
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1: 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They did have a 30-minute ETA. We did upgrade them.
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0: West Front Street and Bell Street for an accident. Traffic, no injuries. Two people backed into each other. It's a Lincoln Aviator and a Chevy pickup.
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0: advise the order be the responding ship that call in Ottawa. 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
1: Clear. It's going to be priority one for breathing difficulties. Have a 36-year-old female currently constant breathing, complaining of some difficulty breathing, not able to access her emergency inhaler. She does have a pale color change and is not responding normally. They're going to be in the parking lot in a black Jeep Cherokee.
0: Thank you, Federal. 22 clear.

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1: Clear. Units heading to Marianne and Verroque. Again, it's going to be a 20-minute time delay. CD was a passerby, so there was a group of 4 to 5 males fighting in the roadway.
0: First. Still gonna sprint down there.

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4: Is there any reason they would need contact from me then?
2: No, I don't think so. I'm going to check a little further down on Marianne just to make sure that it's not a house I'm thinking of, just to be on the safe side, but you should be good to strike off.
4: Okay, clear. Thank you. Central, you can throw me back on my last.

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0: Can we for a civil at 1285 Vitalman Road. Caller's neighbor is claiming our caller's dog bit her dog, and it didn't happen, and they want that on our report.
1: Okay.

0: interest anybody that anyone, you can shut me off.
1: Okay.
2: Seven twenty-four
0: is running route 1848. 724, I have your further when you're ready for it.
2: Go ahead.
0: Area of West Chicago Road, Pleasant Avenue, priority 1 for breathing difficulties. Have a 55-year-old male currently constant breathing, saying that he's having some trouble speaking between breaths. He is responding normally, unknown if he's clammy or any history of any lung problems. Caller's going to be a passerby. She's going to be waiting with him at the intersection to flag you down, wearing a red shirt, black pants.
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2: What?
1: Going to be at the BP in Mottville for a disorderly. There was a customer that was yelling at our caller and threatened him. Mail has left. He's a regular and they want him trespassed.
2: Somewhere.

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1: Go ahead.
0: Yeah, one is 80B. I'm northbound on Laird by the high school. White BMW, it looks like.
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0: Are you heading to Kalamazoo? Northbound on Kalamazoo.
1: Clear northbound on Kalamazoo.

0: he's past Dickinson, still northbound. Looks like a white BMW coming up to Bentdale, looks like. Stand by.
1: Clear, coming up to Middell.
0: Eastbound on Steers, eastbound on Steers.
1: So just clear eastbound on Steers.

0: speeds are about 8 miles per hour. Traffic's minimal. Approaching lot.
1: It's 8 miles per hour. Traffic minimal. Coming up the lot.
0: Continuing eastbound on Spears. Eastbound on Spears.
1: Eastbound on Spears.
2: Clear, no report, I'm 0-2.

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0: He's going to make up 12 on 7th and looks like he's going to disregard that. Eastbound on Dickinson.
1: Clear, eastbound on Dickinson.

0: Central 4025. They're going to help me out with roads here. He's still eastbound Dickinson, high rate of speed. I'm at 100, and he is well ahead of me.
1: Clear. Still eastbound on Dixon, high rate of speed. Pass A road. Eastbound.

0: 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Let me know what roads are coming up here, please. I'm not familiar.
1: Claire, you're coming up to Crooked Creek.
0: I'm going to go north on Crooked Creek. Don't see him.
1: Clear, north on Crooked Creek, not ma'am.
0: My 4 unit could go to 12 at Crooked Creek. I don't think he made it this way.
1: 57, are you clear, direct?

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1: That's 4. I'm not seeing any signs of him or people directing me. I'm going to disregard. I'm going to go down to 12 from Clear Lake here.
0: Clear.

0: 05, go ahead.
1: 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She went south on Crooked Creek.
0: Clear, you're south on Crooked Creek.
1: I'm in route to 12 from Clear Lake. See what you catch or find them.
0: Clear.

0: 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You can put me on this as well. I'll be down 12.
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0: Central from 6118.
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0: One night's check. You have them take a look at the, just have them be well the area around Walcott.
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1: Paper. Oh, 09 and 28 in Central, are you clear, Direct?
2: 20 clear.
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2: 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You might clear me off. 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

0: 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I didn't catch the last part.
1: From 7529. Were you able to see how many occupants were in the car that you were in pursuit with?
0: Negative. They went by me doing 57 miles per hour in the village and I couldn't catch up to that.
1: I'm clear, thanks.

0: 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Central's clear, 1927.
1: 4205.
0: Good.
1: Send over to 7 some of the other units to see if I can identify it.
0: Sure.

0: 714-0 to Cherry Avenue.
1: Sir, 714, turning in route 1929. Caller stated that something is on fire back here. He's not sure why. He can't see over the fences, but there's some white smoke. Says it smells pretty bad. He is requesting contact from either you or the police department, but we're not sending PD out, so you can deal with that however you see fit.
0: Fair enough.

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1: Go ahead.
0: You can advise Station 7. I'm in the area down here. I'm not seeing anything. Leave it up to them.
1: Okay.
2: Seven 14 from Central. Go ahead. You have PD in the area of Cherry Street. He's advising that he is not seeing anything.
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0: Can you attach Michigan 28?
1: Go ahead.
0: 8, Nora, Yellow, Frank, 18.
1: I'm clear. Do you want the return or just attach it?
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1: 23757 Swan River Road for trespassing. It's a neighbor dispute. Holler stating that his neighbor was out there banging in on the window and that he's been trespassed. However, she did say that she doesn't know their name, so we can't check that in CAD. Our caller is trespassed from the subject's address, however.
0: I'm clear.

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1: Go ahead.
0: 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I'm going to add a name, a signal panel, I'll be clean here in a second.

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0: 30 or low volume? Can you go with the address again?
1: 207 North Jefferson.
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1: Chicago and White School, being mission plate, David Zebra, Adam 449, DZA 449, beyond a black colored Chevy Silverado 1500. Okay. 6111 from 18. Go ahead. You can disregard that. BOL. Child's been reunited. Thank you. Clear.

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1: Edward Sam William, 9207, ESW, 9207, Chief SUV, gray in color. 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
2: Lincoln King, Ida, Nora, Sam, William, Town, Bill of Randall, Common with 1L. 527, 1993, SU3, if you can confirm them for me, please.